to start the propaganda official on free. You know, both for us to 205, no more shooters of course, we're ready to come. Where CI official on free, you know, both for us to 205, no more shooters of course, we're ready to come.

3-14-0 on the air with a 13 automatic fire alarm. Number 15, Delaney, across the Ocean Avenue. Bayport, 13 automatic fire alarm. Number 15, Delaney, across the Ocean Avenue. 2022.

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1: You have 327.84 responding.

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I haven't even walked inside yet, so give me a second. All right, 10-4, let me know. 07's on a 9.

Thank you.

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additional subject unknown based on the street. Sorry, Cross Avenue and St. John's Street.

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Chicago. We'll find the following. Still 13 for the Max Marshall Firewall. 200 points to run this office of Ulster Avenue. Repeating around Kakuma. Still 13 for a commercial like Firewall. At Old City Public House, 200 points to run this office of Ulster Avenue. At 2303, dispatch unit number 9.

She was in a chair inside the Red Barn house. She advised she has a dislocated hip. So I'm on the phone. It's in the red structure. Flight 25 to 21, 2305.

0: 30, you see about 423-11. Just know it was called in by a passerby. I got no call from the alarm company.
1: All right, I'm at the restaurant. Sounds like it's coming from the auto parts store, actually. I'm going to take a look over there.
0: 10-4.

0: Dad?
1: Yeah, 10-4. 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I mean, no knock box. 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

Charlie, Top Park Ambulance, Top Park. 4-year-old Melvin, Frank Charlie, 1-2-3-ish. And Adams Avenue, Andre, for CI, and Top Park, 4-year-old Melvin, Frank Charlie, 1-2-3-ish. And Adams Avenue, Andre, 1-2-3-ish.

one flying to Foxhill, 3 and still 16 for an 18-year-old, now 6. 195 Smith Road, that's a Vulcan Road. Repeating for the Bronc Aqua flying to Bump, a 3 and you still 16 for an 18-year-old, now 6. A driver's needs an ambulance for 195 Smith Road, that's a Vulcan Road. Time now is 2336, dispatch here, number 9.

Rock Hog, we'll find about 16 for a 18 year old male 6. A driver's plane for the ambulance. Repeat for Rock Hog, we'll find about a 2nd channel 3 and 16 for an 18 year old male 6. A driver is swimming in for the ambulance. And 2338, dispatch, number 9.

You're on Cosmo 5 on a third signal 3 on a signal 16 for a 18-year-old male 6. A driver is still needed for the ambulance. Repeating for the Cosmo 5 on a signal 3 on a signal 16. A driver is still needed for the ambulance. Time is 2340. Dispatch at number 9.

0: fly outs right now and I can drive. Negative, Chief. Alright, the engine's gonna come back. Don't give it away yet. 10-4, Chief, thank you.
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0: 19, go ahead.
1: You rang on the 3 for ALS and manpower. For assist, I'm going to need help getting the system standing.
0: 10-4. Nearby, Chief. All right, have the engine go to the first alarm. If you can't get anybody for second alarm, get 24 and see what we can do about ALS. 10-4. Five 24-6, right direct.
2: 6, copy, burn route.
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0: Can you just advise 31 if he has anything on that engine? Thank you. Come here and then I can read the birds and birds along while he's in the engine. 10-4, 5-24-31. 31. Do you copy 80 message? No, negative. They're coming in low. What did they say? If you have 6 has an EMT on the engine, he can divert from that scene to the other one. All right, 10-4. Five 24-6 here.
2: 31-6. The only EMT on this engine is the chauffeur.
0: 10-4, 31. Your discretion. Manpower, have the engine go to the scene of the first ambulance call. If you can't get his driver for the second one, 24. 10-4. 6, head to the first call, please.
2: 10-4.
0: Switch it up for a 3 on ALS.

Alcock will fly to Box Hill 3 and Hill 16 for 6 Westwood Court. ALS is being requested at the scene. Repeating for Alcock, A3 and Hill 16 for 6 Westwood Court. That's off of Gatewood Avenue. ALS is being requested at the scene at 2345, dispatch at number 9.

fire department. On the air, Texas 03, 116. Hope Rose told me you didn't remember to call in. Five now, 1364, Barbara.

0: 17, you coming here to pick up the Tate EMT, or you guys got a crew? Full group. 18, copy.
1: Copy.

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I'm at 0011. Question that there is a plate smoke in the living room, and he also stated that he shut down the power to the premise. Just need to get fighters from 20 and 50 Betsy Drive, just to the west of the building.

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1: We see you're responding to the first engine out time is 0015. 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
1: 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Anything from Station 1? 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
1: Still fine, thank you.

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They're also reporting water leaking from the second floor ceiling, and the caller said the ceiling may give way soon.

11:31, you're 2N21 and 01. 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
1: Hold for last 7 at 213. Have a good night.
0: Thank you. You're welcome.

0: Zero by, Chief.
1: We originally had 15 parts per million in the basement. Now there's zero parts per million. All right, I can find 251 once again.
0: 10-4, Chief. All right, Cognizant 525, sorry, Chief of Department, time is 228, dispatch number 9.

truck fire, excuse me, no 23 trailer response. For a commercial automatic fire alarm, most of that is time is 10:15 North Country Road, and 12:15 North Country Road.

25 to 27 year old male, 6, 26 out 25, 26 Story Avenue on Church Street. Heading 4, centralized to 27 year old male, 6, 26 out 25, 26 Story Avenue on Church Street, 322 Lincoln.

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1: Can I just pull the volume? There's possibly a second patient there.
0: Yeah, we have him. We need the second bus here.
1: Affirmative, going out on that one.
0: One zero zero 1232. Cone has 15 yet.
1: Cone has the second one about 2 minutes ago, and we're going out to mutual aid after on that one.
0: Okay, roger that. That's fine.

0: Hill community in Bohemia. He suspects a car. You know, on all 32 Bravo 31 Spruce Place off Evergreen Lane.
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1: 32-1.
0: 15 is driver only at this time. And you have 1833 on the road.
1: We could send North Babylon in, please. Thank you.
0: That's right. We don't have a crew yet. Do you want to signal 3 for 15?
1: Affirmative.
0: To Mary Carroll's 121 Deer Park Avenue for a male with a head laceration. I'll update the IL.
2: All right, 10-4, thank you.
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1: Okay, stand by.

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1: We'll change it to 2804-44.
0: Yeah, 1273 and 1280. Fuel is still 3/4, 02, 1200.
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1: You two have North Babylon AM 963 at noon picking up at the NTA headquarters. AM 1210 coming back from Kitsap. Your pleasure.
0: 1210 can continue in signal 2. North Babylon has 525. My thanks to North Babylon.
1: Robert 1833 and 1814, redirect.
2: Yeah, 10-4. We're myself and 1433.

Fire Department, two alarms. Your first is a 24 and a 13 to Sitawaki, one engine to the scene for an automatic alarm, number 24, Sigatog Lane. And your second is a 16 for the duty crew for a 25-year-old male assault, 104 Patchogue Road off Wilson Street and Railroad Avenue at the Sports Bar, 536. Terrible Fire Department, two alarms. Your first...

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Flying Department A, Smoke Bringer, Second 16, EMP is new to Station 2. 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

0: you want me to back it in? Where you guys on this?
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Rock Takama, you have a 13 structure fire residential, 32 Walters Street, to the cross of Ackley Lane. Repeat it for Rock Takama. You have a signal 13 residential structure fire, number 32 Walters Street, off of Ackley Lane, 726.

0: Chief, Lakeland's unavailable for this. 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
0: 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As per PD, it was set off by Cookin. 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

last seen AR readable. Alright, I got you on F5. That's the only thing I got out of you, MSRJ 23. 80 years, Sentinel 2, 823. No voice contact, no TR lock off the post.

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20 passengers across both Avenue and Washington. Okay, for the community ambulance, this is stable. 83-year-old male bleeding, 21 Delta Street. Number 20 passengers across.

9-7 West has the fire department, Sentinel 16, a 93 year old Pinellas heat exposure. 20 Delta 1, number 1283 Minerva Avenue, up at Christopher's Court and Celia Street. 9-12 is the section 24.

now 626 Alpha 5. In front of the Poly Gardens in the parking lot, 191 Montauk Highway, the cross, Bayview Circle. Getting from the community ambulance, West Naval, 62nd Alarm, Cathedral, Bell 6. In the parking lot on a bus in front of Poly Gardens, 191 Montauk Highway, the cross, Bayview Circle.

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I'm dead. 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Booker needed. 10 on track.

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1: Signal for the alarm over the units on scene. Alarm was reset prior to our arrival. 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
0: Thank you, sir.
1: Still up.

Centralized Popeye ambulance, centralized subject T-shirt 12-4, 821 Ferndale Boulevard, that's between Peach Street and Pear Street. 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
0: Thank you, too.

370, 24 to 13 to Lakeland. One lap to the scene. Number 500, Peconic Street, apartment 346 Alpha, across the Louis Kasuth Avenue, repeating for Central Islip. A 24 and a 13 to Lakeland, one ladder to the scene. 500 Peconic Street, apartment 346A, across the Louis Kasuth Avenue. 1020, say that right here. A 24-13 to Lakeland, 500 Peconic Street, apartment 346A, across the Louis Kasuth Avenue, ladder to the scene at 1020. 33, first unit 1020, you're going to be going for smoke in the house, cause...

0: 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You're on an eye at 1023.
1: Thirty-three. Do you want me to continue?

Saraville Fire Department, signal 16 for the duty crew for a 71-year-old male abdominal pain at 31 Cool Place of Dykes Court, 1028.

SOS Papa Ambulance to Papa, get the second alarm, 79, actually 89-year-old female bleeding from the window before. Room 352 at the Arbor East, 1515, veteran from Mall Highway across the hospital. Yeah. At least female bleeding. Room 352, the Arbor East, 1515, veteran from Mall Highway across, in Crawford Lane, and stretch 5. 10 to 9,

Apartment 2 Franks, number 77, Adams Road, across Hawthorne Avenue. Repeating for CI, 80-year-old male, 626 Charlie 2, apartment 2 Franks, number 77, Adams Road, across Hawthorne Avenue, South Side. Time is 10:31, Metro.

response, a third alarm for a 60-year-old female seizure 12 Charlie Ford, number 30 First Avenue, across West Main Street, 4th Street. Repeating for change, a third alarm, 60-year-old female seizure 12 Charlie Ford, number 30 First Avenue, across West Main Street, 4th Street, 1033 Megan.

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Central ICE, Popeye ambulance is at the light with a fourth alarm. 80-year-old now, 622 Delta 1. Apartment 317, number 600 Allen Lane, across West Suffolk Avenue, repeating. Central ICE, Popeye ambulance, Central ICE. 80-year-old male, 626 Delta 1. Apartment 317, number 600 Allen Lane, across West Suffolk Avenue. Number 1038.

3320 Brownwood for East Brownwood Signal 3 and a 24 and a 16 to Central Lights, a driver or EMT is needed. Finelli Mail 626 Charlie 2, 77 Adams Road off of Fella Drive. Repeating for East Brownwood Signal 3 and a 24 and a 16 to Central Lights, a driver or EMT is needed. Finelli Mail 626 Charlie 2, 77 Adams Road off of Fella Drive. 1047 KC 86 Dispatch 22.

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0: What was the numerical on first?
1: 30. 30. First Avenue.

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Trooper Community MOS at Bayport, meet the sector car for 61-year-old female, 6, 228 Terrace Road, in the Cross, Pure Ridge Street, and Ridgeport. 10-53 Mexico.

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Repeating for the Canadian Ambulance in West Naval. 34-year-old Mount 6, 26 Alpha 8, 30 Colony Drive, with a cross from Street Ave, on please. 1104, thank you, ma'am.

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1: 20, thank you.

0: 1B21 momentarily. You got a fan in operation?
1: We're going to work on that now, too.
0: 20, thank you. 031 is 21. 631, when you get 21, can you also bring your fan inside as well?

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Five new arrivals. 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

your third alarm. EMT needed. Have a female 6, 26 Delta 1, number 14 Gibbons Court. That's off of Adams Way. Repeat, disable signal 3 on your third alarm. An EMT is needed. 1146 Bay put out.

0: Take a plane to ground.
1: Okay, Roger. I just had 807 EMT calling, going to headquarters.
0: Okay, 323, copy that.

Hot Fog 8-7, I'll search the automatic alarm, 185 from Commerce Drive, but I was dead, and then repeating for Hot Fog 8-7, I'll search the automatic alarm. 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

0: Mach 2 follow unit. He's going to be 2-8. Bad head on the system.
1: All right, Chief, open that line here. 525. Sorry, you're 1-0, yeah, 11-4.

5 Phillips Street. That's off Ocean Avenue. And an additional call for a male, Ishmael Fall in Sable. Number 308 Lincoln Avenue. That's off of Hopkins Street. Repeat to Sable. Signal 3 to start alarm. A fulcrum needed for an automatic medical alert in Bohemia. And an additional call for a subject, for a male, Ishmael Fall in Sable. Number 308 Lincoln Avenue. That's off of Hopkins Street. 1205 they put out. Southbound 56, I'll send you to 308 Lincoln for the fall. It's at the Whitman residence.

Pioneer 31, if we go to station and the service road to respond traffic and getting into BJ.

0: 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A full crew needed for an automatic medical alert in Bohemia. 32 Bravo 2 response. Number 25 Phillips Street. That's between Ocean and Locust. Repeat it, disable Signal 3 in your third alarm. A second Signal 3 full crew needed. 1207, this is Bay put out.
1: Bayport 79, headed to the garage.
0: All right, 79, thank you.

That's the license 626 South at 10925 Ice Cap, Chestnut. That's the license 859 year old town 626 South at 10. Number 925 Ice Cap, that's the Chestnut above the 10 above here.

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1: Big 12 wind area just crossing into district. 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
0: Put you on a 2 at 1211. Nobody's on the scene yet, so you got TAC 1 responding also.

Terrebonne Fire Department, signal 16 for the duty crew, 67-year-old female respiratory, 1500 Route 112, building 4 off Birchwood Drive, Washington Avenue, 1213.

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1: Yeah, 10-4, redirect.
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1: Myself and 798 are cleared from Gibbons. Do we have an ambulance on Lincoln?
0: 17 just went on scene at Lincoln.
1: Affirm. I'm going to get dropped off the building and grab my truck and meet them over there.
0: Okay, roger. You're on a 5 at 1218.
2: 3415, don't know if you heard. This was a false trip. We are 515 now.
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Negative readings, most likely a 4 from detectors. 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
1: 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Have a great rest of your day.
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Humidity 80, 0 female, nominal, 1L1, 31 Lafayette.

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Thank you.

110 Black, Carlton Avenue, St. John. That's why you see what's called 110 Black, Carlton Avenue.

Repeating CI, additional call, he's requesting for assault victims, Radisson Hotel, room 160.

localize the reactivation. Hopefully, the control system. For Bravo 1, right at the hotel, 110 Water Park by Elm Common, and another one. Stroke 28 Charlie 1, 50 Willow Street, up the Boulevard Avenue, and GCI, hopefully, the vehicle system.

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Fire Department, signal 16 for the duty crew, 78-year-old female sick at Go Health, 5145 Wisconsin Highway, off Canal Road and Davis Avenue, 1513.

0: Sir, do we have an ETA for MSU?
1: Stand by. Yeah, 10-4 Chief, I just got off the phone with the alarm company. Apparently, the contact information I have for the alarm company here was closed on January 31st, 2023. So she has no way to see if there's any activation or any history beyond that date. She did give you 4 contacts that are all different than what I have here in the system. If you want me to try and give them a call and see if they can get somebody to come out.
2: Get a hold of somebody for now. I'll advise in a minute. Right now I'm up at the suite. That's the trouble signal we're coming from, and there's no problem here. I'm going to try and see if it resets.
1: All right, I'll work on it right for you.

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0: 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I just want to check this here.

Bow Fire Department, Signal 16 for the duty crew, 87-year-old female sick at City MD, 4724 Wisconsin Highway, off Greenhaven Drive, Ontario Bow Road, 16-06.

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280 Turnpike between Colmack Road and Valmont Avenue. Colmack is signal 13, signal group. 280 Turnpike to Colmack Road, Valmont Avenue. Three, you're on a 2 at 16, 42, Quartermaster County. No zone given.

Parking lot, National Studio Conference, 618 Avenue, Avenue, Avenue, Avenue, Avenue, Avenue, Avenue, Avenue, Avenue, Avenue, Avenue, Avenue, Avenue, Avenue, Avenue, Avenue, Avenue, Avenue, Avenue, Avenue, Avenue, Avenue, Avenue, Avenue, Avenue, Avenue, Avenue, Avenue, Avenue, Avenue, Avenue, Avenue, Avenue, Avenue, Avenue, Avenue, Avenue, Avenue, Avenue, Avenue, Avenue, Avenue, Avenue, Avenue, Avenue, Avenue, Avenue, Avenue, Avenue, Avenue, Avenue, Avenue, Avenue, Avenue, Avenue, Avenue, Avenue, Avenue, Avenue, Avenue, Avenue, Avenue, Avenue, Avenue, Avenue, Avenue, Avenue, Avenue, Avenue, Avenue, Avenue, Avenue,

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1: 32, you are second responding, 1658, parking lot of 180 Adams Avenue. 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

Algoma Flight Upon, still 13 for a residential all night flying along. 84 Chester Street, that's off of Wilson Avenue, heading back to Lowell Avenue. Repeating for Algoma, it's still 13 for all night residential flying along. 84 Chester Street, that's off of Wilson Avenue, heading back to Lowell Avenue. And 7249, dispatch number 9.

Tiger 553, 13, residential, make 5 on a short frequency for the engine. Repeat for Tiger, a 3 near 13, on back, residential, 5 on 84 Chess Street, that's up for Watson, Illinois, a short frequency for the engine. 7264, dispatch, number 9.

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Landlord, 71, Nathaniel, he's going to go down there and...

0: 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Quarters 1822.
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0: Thank you, 2 1822.

Brook Fire Department. 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

870 on 8013, gas leak in the residence, 807 Dover Street. Cross street is going to be Sky Lane and the dead end. Repeating for CI, FCL 13, inside odor of gas. The location is 807 Dover Street. Cross street is Sky Lane and the dead end. It's going to be Company 3 area. Time now is 1825.

0: 32
1: 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Residents complaining about the inside odor of gas.
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Central,

Then the time is 1850 hours. It's 360, I suppose. Fire department on the air with a signal 19 pager. Repeating a 19 pager. Fire should tell us at 1851.

Bradley. Abel, can you pick up?

need second alarm signal, 16 injuries from a fall, 11 Lorien Place. 25, you're on a 2. You're going to the first alarm at 20 Legend Circle, up with you.

Please, for fire MBA, Bravo 1 in the parking lot of Walmart. Thank you.

0: to a inbound 47-year-old male, 6 foot 2 feet, 25 feet carried away from 324. The ambulance, inbound 47-year-old male, 6 foot 2 feet, 25 feet carried away from 324.
1: For stable 18. 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Stable 17. 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
2: 17.

Public in front of the Reefbook. And 4, 0525 Old Brown Street, put on stove. Fly to Doria 32, 1942.

lot of pollinators. That's 25% of that cattle. I'm going to be able to get out of the ball. I'm going to be able to get out of the ball. I'm going to be able to get out of the ball.